Another one busts the dust. Hey, hey. Another one busts the dust. Ow. Another one busts the dust. Hey, hey. Another one busts the dust. Ow. Another one busts the dust. Hey, hey. Another one.

0: up the spirits when I need you. This life is more than just a read through.
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It's hard to say that I'd rather stay awake when I'm asleep, because my dreams are bursting at the seams.